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50 in Boston on K92.3's Most Wanted. That song is blowing up right now. Luke Combs up next. He set a Lambeau Field attendance record last Saturday. 51,981 fans. That's a concert attendance record, mind you. He's number four. Days Like These. Days.

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George Burge and his family going to have a great weekend. He's got himself a new pontoon boat. 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

K92.3, the excitement is building for All-Star Jam. There may be an artist announcement coming soon. But in the meantime, starting tomorrow afternoon and all weekend, we have your tickets. Just keep us on.

K92.3, it would appear Luke Combs is a bit of a lemonade connoisseur. Yes? We're going to see what's going on with that. And All Access with Chloe right after Russell Dickerson, Worth Your While.

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2: It's Chloe with the All Access. Why Luke Combs just made this lemonade stand a huge success. The sweet moment, we'll get to it here in a minute. But first, Post Malone, he has signed an endorsement deal with Dude Wipes. He has his own wipe collection. The wipes are being sold everywhere. Post Malone's merch is sold. They come in camo packaging. Usually those Dude Wipes, they're in black packaging. So ladies, maybe something fun for Father's Day for Dad. And the collabs don't stop there. Riley Green, he has teamed up with the shoe brand Hey Dude, which is a lifestyle called Heycation. That's kind of the vibe that he's going for with these shoes. There's so many great shoe options, not just for guys, but ladies as well. And three young boys in Wisconsin had a pop-up lemonade stand in their neighborhood, and Luke Combs stopped by. He was playing golf after two sold-out shows at Lambeau Field out there on the golf course with his buddies, and he ended up buying four lemonades and gave the boys a $120 tip, and the boys made like $300 that day, so a big portion of that came from Luke Combs. How sweet! You're up to date with the latest in the All Access. Don't forget to check out more with Obi, Chloe, and Slater during the morning show. And you can follow me on Instagram. Let's be friends at Chloe Nelson.
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Orlando's number one for new country, K92.3, Low Cash and Parmalee, they're teasing something. Might be a new song, might be a joint tour. We'll see. 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

92.3, getting ready for the holiday weekend. No doubt, Jason Aldean and the fam probably going to be at the beach house here in Florida. 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

K92.3, great seeing Tucker Wetmore performing on the ACMs. I think he had just got back to the United States. He was in New Zealand, Australia, Europe. Welcome back, dude.

K92.3, Morgan Wallen probably laying low this weekend. 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Probably just be hanging out with the sun.

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K92.3, everybody hitting us up about All-Star Jam. 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

K92.3 with New Country from Kelsey Hart. He's out on tour with Dylan Scott. They're having a nice little run right now. 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

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Your next shot at that $1,000. 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

0: It's Gary Levox from Rascal Flatts, and I love Central Florida. 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

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Listen, the concert venues are top-notch. Me and the boys, we were just there at the Kia Center. 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
4: This is Carl. I just want to let you know that you guys are my favorite morning show. Like, it's no fluff. It's no BS. I know I'm going to get what I need in the morning on my drive to work. Like, you guys are the best. Obi, Chloe, Slater, you guys got a fan for life. Seriously. 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
8: 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Some early morning road work going on. 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The Turnpike southbound exit ramp to Colonial Winter Garden is shut down. Also, a broken down vehicle, 417 northbound before Colonial. That is on the right shoulder. 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
13: Good morning. A crash yesterday afternoon still has the I-4 eastbound on-ramp from Maitland Boulevard shut down. This report brought to us by Fresh from Florida. Also some road work, Turnpike southbound. The exit ramp to Colonial Winter Garden is closed. The best part of summer is already here. Locally grown Fresh from Florida watermelon. Fresh from Florida, there's sunshine in every bite. That's a look at traffic. I'm Paul Cross.
0: 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In a wreck, need a check? 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
14: All right, so today we've got some inspiration for the national anthem. Slater, you know, I just had this memory run across my brain about the lifeguards at the Lazy River who would poke you with the pool. Yeah, so you know the pool stick when you're cleaning the pool? Mm-hmm. You know that pole? They would poke Slater in the Lazy River because they thought he was dead.
15: Yeah.
16: What, drunk? You were sleeping?
15: Huh? Yeah, because I would do that after the morning show. And by the way, I think I'm going to go back there because it's been a hot minute. They would poke me because they would think as I'm laying there, mouth totally agape, that I was dead.
16: Aww.
14: Yeah, it's after the morning show, so I can imagine you were probably napping. And if you go around 40 times, they're like, this dude's dead.
15: The waterfall would wake me up, but right as soon as I went under it, I would fall back to sleep.
14: So to you lifeguards, because let's face it, right? I mean, we need you all the time here in Florida, in beautiful Florida, where the rest of the world comes to enjoy our beaches and our resorts. But this season specifically, it's going to be really crazy. You got all the people who are out of school and just everyone enjoying the summer. And so to you this morning, Chloe, you have anything to say to our lifeguards?
16: I was just going to add, too, I went through the lifeguard training. It's intense training to be able to be a lifeguard, treading water, all the things you have to learn and know.
14: Did you fail?
16: I didn't make it through. Wow. I couldn't tread the water. They put weights on like your ankles, and it was, I'm just saying, it was very intense. So what our lifeguards go through, again, this is training that happens all the time for them. They have to be prepared for any situation. So we appreciate you. I have a different appreciation for you because I went through the entire system this morning with the national anthem.

0: out the ricochet right there. Obi, Chloe, Slater, K92.3. Man, I know sometimes Slater and I can get into some harmonies. Chloe, what about you? You're just like a lone wolf.
1: Whatever.
0: Yeah, you're the kind of person that like you sing and then when other people join in, you go.
2: She's a solo sister.
1: Leave me alone. You guys are so mean.
0: We love you though. We love you.
1: Oh, thanks,
0: guys. And it's important for us to know our strengths.
1: Yeah. There you go. And that's not one of them. Harmonies are not mine. But we're trying to help Doug, who could be very much in love if it wasn't for his daughter running her mouth, getting in the way. What is she saying? The second date update. I'm Dylan Scott.

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0: Second date update.
1: Brought to you by attorney Dan Newlin. In a wreck, need a check, Google Dan Newlin.
2: Doug over in Point Siena, if you don't mind, Doug, you were telling us that Stephanie is a teacher.
3: Yeah, she's a third grade teacher, and she's actually my daughter's teacher.
4: Oh, no way.
2: How'd you guys end up going out on a date?
3: I'm single. I knew she was single, and I asked her if she wanted to go for coffee sometime, and thankfully she said yes, and we had a really awesome time, but I haven't heard from her since. And here's the really awkward part. I still see her almost every day when I drop my daughter off or pick her up from school. But, like, at least tell me. Like I said, I see her a few times a week.
5: Yeah, it's got to be awkward.
3: Give me a call. Send me a text. Something. Just because it's like, we only had one date.
4: Mm-hmm.
3: And I definitely want to see her again.
2: All right. Well, we appreciate you giving us Stephanie's number. Give us a second here, and let's try to get her on the line so this way we can get the both of you talking eventually. Okay?
3: All right. Great. Thanks, guys. Yeah. Thank you.
6: Hello?
2: Stephanie, please?
6: Yes, this is she.
2: Stephanie. Okay, so there's three of us on the line. You've got Obi, Chloe, and
4: Good
2: Slater.
4: Morning.
2: We do the morning show for K92.3.
6: Okay. Little caught off guard.
2: No worries. We're trying to pair you back up with a guy named Doug. You guys already went out together, and if I've got this right, you're his daughter's teacher.
6: Yes.
4: Listen, I know it's a lot of information thrown at y'all at once. You know, we're just grateful that you answered the phone this morning.
6: I haven't had enough coffee for this.
7: Well, take a big sip and then just kind of let him know what went wrong so it doesn't happen again if it's not going to work out.
6: I see.
4: Is there anything that we could share with him?
6: I had a wonderful time, and I do not ever go out with my students' fathers.
2: Okay.
6: And I made an exception. So when he asked me out for coffee, I said yes. And the next day in class, his very sweet daughter was telling everyone that her father had a crush on me and that we had gone out.
2: Wait a minute. So Doug's daughter was spreading the news?
4: She was telling all her friends.
6: She was.
2: Oh, man.
6: And the whole class knew by lunchtime. And it just made my mind start reeling about all the gossip that would start going around, not just with the kids, but with the parents and with the other teachers, especially since she is directly a student of mine. So I just got cold feet and went silent.
2: Do you like Doug?
6: I can't open this can of worms right now.
4: Just so you know, Doug thought the same thing, that the reason you weren't calling him back was because his daughter's in your class.
2: Yeah, so why don't we do this? Why don't we bring Doug on to the line? He's actually listening to all of this, and now all of us can talk.
3: Hey, Stephanie.
7: Did you know that he was on the line?
6: I had a feeling.
3: And I had a feeling that this is why I didn't hear back from you.
6: I'm sorry this couldn't work out, but I just need to prioritize my job, and last thing I want to do is jeopardize something for your daughter.
3: I understand. I don't want this to affect my daughter negatively.
2: Oh, wow.
3: That's the most important thing to me.
2: And who knows? Maybe after she graduates, if you guys are still single, why don't you guys reach out to each other?
4: Yes, things are going to look a lot different, obviously, when the school year's out.
7: Or lie to your daughter and tell her that you're not dating, but secretly date.
2: Stephanie?
6: There'd be no chance I couldn't come over the house.
7: You'd have to go to hers.
2: All right. Well, at least we got the both of you guys talking. That's all that matters in these second dates.
3: Stephanie, I'm going to be patient.
2: Oh, wow. Okay.
6: Duly noted.
0: Second date update.
1: Did you miss it? Catch the latest drama on the K82.3 app.
2: Can you imagine being patient? That dude just saying that. Can you imagine if you were the lady? I'd be. I don't know. I may be thinking about this guy. Like, all right,
7: You trust him after that?
2: If a dude says he's going to be patient, he's not going to date anybody else. He's going to wait for his daughter to graduate
4: from
2: class.
4: Really wants her.
2: Yeah.
7: We've all said that before.
4: Oh my god!
2: All right, well, coming up next, we've got somebody who's doing the right thing. My question to you, listening right now: you stop by Wawa, you go to use the bathroom, you end up $30,000 richer, but the money's not yours.
4: Huh?
2: We'll talk about what happens next.

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1: Doing the right thing.
2: Hey, man, you're going to walk into a gas station bathroom. How about this? You're going to walk into any public bathroom, and you're just going to think a little differently after this story. Man, let's talk about Luis Salazar. Gosh, I want to say his name one more time. Luis Salazar. So he's a Florida man who walked into a Wawa convenience store. And in the Wawa, when he went to go use the bathroom, sitting along the rail that they put there for this, you know, you can lean on it. I suppose handicapped people can use that to get in, on and off. Nevertheless, within that was wedged a fanny pack.
3: Okay.
2: And in the fanny pack was $30,000.
3: What? Cash?
2: $30,000 cash.
3: That is nuts.
2: And Luis Salazar kind of freaked out. As a matter of fact, here, I want him to kind of talk about his experience.
4: So I saw it and I grabbed it. My body was like, no, I'm just seeing all this money that belongs to somebody else.
2: Okay, so that's just a little piece of it, okay? So he gets this. He goes around the store and starts asking, did anybody leave a fanny pack? He doesn't tell anybody what's in the fanny pack. Mm-hmm. Just asking if anybody's left something. For days, he is online trying to find this person and this monies until he gets to the West Palm Beach Sheriff Department, where he's able to turn the money in. And there they said, oh, we just had an individual who just...
3: No way! They
2: made the contact. So this is the rest.
4: Tried to locate the person that was there. So I gave him his bag. This is yours. And he was crying. And he hugged me. If something doesn't belong to you, you didn't earn it. Get back. Be kind.
2: Be kind.
3: What was he doing with a wad of $30,000 cash? That's my question.
2: Yeah, no.
3: Who carries that much money physically on them?
5: I will say, if you sell a kidney, it's exactly $30,000.
2: They give it to you right then and there?
5: I don't know how I know.
2: Here's your payout. No, what's interesting, though, is that I'm glad that this ended because he was trying to find the individual himself. But once he got the police involved, I am glad because they were able to do their own investigation. I'm like, all right, so what's up with this money? Mm-hmm. And the dude, of course, you heard the story. I mean, I think any of us would be crying if we lost it.
3: $30,000?
2: And then be emotional when we found it. So I don't know what your scenario is. I don't know if you're the type of person who, when you find a wallet, you're like, hey, not my business.
5: Yeah, because there's a 72-hour window that if nobody claims it, it's yours.
3: Oh, why? Have you done that before?
5: Yeah, the police don't care.
2: I don't think that's in the Bible,
5: though. They're like, take this drug money.
2: But Luis Salazar, a Florida man, after our own heart right there. Doing the right thing.
6: Doing the right thing. Brought to you by
3: BestWindowsFlorida.com.
0: Doing the right thing.
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2: Okay, question. What makes you move? Did you know that there's over 250 people moving to Orlando every single day?
3: That is nuts. That makes sense why the traffic's so bad on I-4.
2: Yeah, question is, though, when you move, who helps you in the process?
3: Do you even have anybody? Maybe you don't. Maybe you're like, you know what? I got this on my own.
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8: 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Seeing a little bit of slowdowns now on I-4 eastbound past the Disney area. Still have the I-4 eastbound on-ramp from Maitland Boulevard closed after an overturned tractor trailer yesterday. And a crash in Lake Mary. Reinhardt Road southbound at Manderley Run. All southbound lanes and the northbound left turn lane are closed. True Green, stop doing it yourself. 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
2: What's up, family? It's Obi, and I think we can all agree that nobody leaves their home planning to be in a car accident. And it happens always at the worst time. And that's exactly the time that you need someone you can trust and rely on. And if there's any moment in time that you need the guy on your side, waste no time calling attorney Dan Newlin. It's just common sense. In a wreck and need a check, there's only 3 words you need to know. And that's attorney Dan Newlin. I mean, a car accident, one of the most inconvenient things that can happen to us as humans. And attorney Dan Newlin delivers. Always has. And always will. All right, it's Obi, Chloe, Slater, K92.3. I want you to put your mind right now in the space of moving. Okay, you're grabbing dressers and you're like, no, on the count of three, on the count of three, we're going to lift from the bottom. Don't lift from your back. Mm. The act of moving itself, who helps you move?
3: That's my favorite. You feel like a superhero when you're moving. You're like, I can't lift this. And then you're like, get this out of here. You get so frustrated and so upset by the end of it all. You're like, yeah, I can move it.
5: Yeah, I'm glad you guys helped me yesterday.
3: You know what? When you don't ask, you don't receive, my friend.
2: Who helps you move? We're going to talk about that next. Sam Hunt right now, K923.

0: going to give you an option, all right? You can win $1,000 with us with the $1,000 Minute coming around the corner at 7:10, or you can just wait and try your shot at luck. 8 o'clock, we've got a keyword worth $1,000 as well. Would you use that money to help you move?
1: That's what I was going to say. Hey, I'd put that grand, if you got a big move coming up, and put it right towards some movers or that moving truck.
2: Not going to go far, guys. Moving costs nowadays, astronomical.
1: Too much. Five grand. $5,000 for me to move from Athens, Georgia, here back to Orlando a couple years ago. And I pretty much had everything already boxed.
0: Okay, but you use the company, right? That's why it costs so much.
1: Yes.
0: Okay. The question that I put out there first was, who moves you? Because a lot of times, I think first you go to your immediate circle of people that you don't mind bugging. Because let's face it, I mean, moving isn't exactly the funnest sport on the planet.
1: No, I mean, I think my parents, if you've got college-age kids, then you've got the moving thing down. My parents moved my brother and I, between the both of us, at least 18 times. Mm. In and out of dorms, in and out of apartment complexes.
0: Sure.
1: This is just what you got to do when you're in school. So the moving thing, I call my parents, like, immediately. We've got a whole system now.
2: And that's what I should have done. I should have called your parents.
0: Well, I'm glad you didn't call us, man. Listen, I want to be there for you.
1: I'm
0: being honest. I don't like to help people move. You know, I mean, there's a lot of times where people will call me and they're like, hey, you've got a truck. And I'm like, yeah, but it doesn't do that.
2: You know, here's classic
1: Obi.
2: I want you to think about who moves you and everything else. But back in the day when I got divorced, Obi goes, hey, you got to move into the in-law suite, everything else. And I go, I'm moving at this time. And I don't know if you remember, but you had an obligation, everything else, and you Venmo'd me money to help with the moving costs.
1: That's so nice.
2: I thought that was extremely nice. And also, you knew. We know our limitations. Chloe, why would I ever ask you to move anything?
1: Who's the one that goes to the gym every day in this studio? Not either of you. What do you think? I don't have the muscles to do it?
0: Damn, shots fired.
2: I know she would break my stuff on purpose. That's why.
0: Okay, so recently we did help Chloe move into her new unit, and we did put that big ass dent in that wall.
1: You did.
0: Oh, yeah, we did.
1: The dent is still in the wall. Thank you very much.
0: That's right. That's right.
2: If they haven't built it yet, today's the day.
0: 250 people moving here every single day. Chloe, you made the joke earlier about the traffic. I mean, it really is no joke. I mean, it's a blessing and a curse to be in one of the most desired places to be in the planet right here in Central Florida.
1: Well, and I want to add this too. If you are in the season of moving, really, it is worth hiring some movers to help you because it will save your back, your physical, your mental health. Like, it's a lot of work to do it alone.
2: And dignity. Because if you ask your friends to do it, they're looking at stains on your mattress.
0: And they're smelling stuff.
2: No matter how many times you go, oh, that was my dogs that did it. They're like,
0: yeah, right.
2: That looks like a blood stain.
3: Obi, Chloe, and Slater.
0: How well do I know you?
1: You know what? Your mattress is a lot about the person that you are. That's all I'm saying.
2: Mine
1: under there?
2: Mine weighs like more than the old jelly roll. You know, like.
0: Pivot.
1: On Ella Langley today, but there was a time when her eyes were her biggest struggle. The All Access, we're hearing from her next.
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5: Good morning. We have a broken down vehicle, I-4 westbound at Ivanhoe. That's causing some delays into downtown. This report sponsored by True Green. That overturned semi yesterday afternoon still has the I-4 eastbound on-ramp from Maitland Boulevard shut down, and a crash in Lake Mary. Reinhardt Road southbound at Manderley Run, all southbound lanes and the northbound left turn lane are closed. 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
3: All eyes are on Ella Langley. We'll get to why here in a minute, but first, gosh, horrible news yesterday. Our NASCAR family, we are heartbroken to share the passing of Kyle Busch. He passed away yesterday after he was hospitalized for this severe illness. And some news outlets, they're reporting he was testing a racing simulator on Wednesday when he became unresponsive. And 11 days prior to that, he was near the end of the Cup Series when he radioed in asking to have a doctor meet him at his, you know, wherever. Once he got done with everything and he finished the race, he had been struggling with a sinus cold. It had obviously been exacerbated with those intense G-forces. You think about driving those cars, the elevation changes, and he had just won the Truck Series last weekend.
4: I mean, this is a dude who was still at the top of his game, and
3: so
4: I think still had a lot of years ahead of him. I think what sucks the most is immediately I put myself in the shoes of, okay, family, kids, mm-hmm. everybody who's closest to you, like those people right now are probably hurting the most.
5: Here's the thing.

0: with the simulators is they are more intense than a normal race to train you. So that way, if you're going 100 miles an hour, I know they go a lot faster in NASCAR. So I'm just saying, if in a race you only go 50, then you're prepared because it doubled the speed, it doubled the intensity and everything else.
1: Yeah.
0: And he's no spring chicken. Kyle Busch, not like really, really old, but in
2: 41.
0: In racing world, that is.
2: Gosh, it's heartbreaking. It's one of those stories you're like, I can't believe it. This isn't true. And, you know, he's a young daughter, young son.
1: I'm sure there's more
2: Samantha,
1: that's going to come out.
2: Yes, we are just wrapping everybody in so much love and lots of prayers. On a lighter note, we are down to the final four teams of the NHL Stanley Cup playoffs. And Jelly Roll's song, Rise Up, is the official theme song.
1: Hard, man.
2: You're going to be hearing that song a lot over the
1: Love
2: next
1: that.
2: Couple weeks, all my hockey fans. The NHL said that the song perfectly matches their energy, the intensity of playing those playoff hockey games.
1: And thank you, Jelly Roll, because I don't like to work out, but when I throw on songs like that.
2: Right.
3: Yeah, there you go.
2: And then lastly, Ella Langley, she was homeschooled actually through sixth grade.
4: I was homeschooled for some years, so pretty much all we did was go to church.
2: So she goes on to share this like crazy story that she had a lot of eye surgeries back in the day when she was growing up, and it affected her so much that her parents ended up pulling her out of school. She went back in seventh grade to the same school that her dad grew up going to, and this childhood eye condition that she had, it caused her eyes to misalign. She's undergone several different like corrective procedures to untangle, realign, and most recently went through one.
0: Yeah, I actually went to school with Catherine DePari that did that, disappeared in second grade, came back in ninth grade. She had an eye patch on when I last saw her, and then she had two eyes because there was a rumor that she only had one eye.
1: Yeah, well, and I mean, I'm sure
2: that's helped correct a lazy eye.
1: But I'm sure that kids are mean and they say things, which is probably why they pulled her out of school.
2: Yeah.
1: And don't forget that when Ella Langley came into the country music game hard, she already was one that she had mental health where she was like, we need to treat ourselves good and everything like that. I get it now.
2: She's a beautiful girl on the inside and out. And again, you would have never, ever known looking at her now that she ever struggled with anything like that.
1: No, mainly because the bangs. The bangs cover the eyes.
0: Oh, so maybe no eye patch. Maybe it was just a bang swoop that she did back in the day.
2: We love you, Ella. You're up to date with the latest in the All Access. Don't forget to check out more with Obi, Chloe, and Slater during the morning show. Follow me on Instagram at Chloe Nelson. And right now, $1,000 minute, 844-254-9232. If you are ready to put that trivia knowledge to the test.
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21: 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Got a broken down vehicle, I-4 westbound just before Colonial. That's got traffic slowing through that area. And we're seeing some heavier delays now through Champions Gate and past Disney on I-4 eastbound. At Valvoline Instant Oil Change, they perform an 18-point maintenance check with every oil change to help make sure you're good to go. 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That's a look at traffic. I'm Paul Cross.
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0: Izzy, please do us a favor, okay? Because we're programming all this stuff around you winning them. So tickets to go see the Red Clay Strays. We've got that on the website, as well as Tim McGraw tickets, like all of that. This whole weekend is going to be about All-Star Jam tickets. So K92.3 is your station this weekend.
1: Yeah. Hey, speaking of this weekend, there's going to be lots of great games on, basketball games in particular. We got the NBA Finals coming up. There are four teams left. So, of course, I threw a basketball question. Slater, you're a basketball guy. How many players are on a basketball team on a court at a time?
2: Ooh. On a court? Ooh. There's 10 on a court, 5 on each team.
1: There you go. Jeez.

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1: Hey.
2: It's Justin from Titusville.
1: Ooh, our next contender for the $1,000 Minute. Thank you for signing up on the app.
2: I believe I can do it.
3: Awesome. All right, Justin.
1: Love the confidence, man. 10 questions, 60 seconds, knock them out, $1,000.
3: You don't know the answer right away. Just say pass for me. We'll come back to it at the end. Whatever you lock in first, I got to take if you are ready.
2: Yes, ma'am.
3: All right, here we go. Obi, 60 seconds.
4: Got it.
3: He's got it going with question number one. What is the capital of Oregon, Justin?
2: Ooh. Pass.
3: What is the boiling point of water in Celsius?
2: 90 degrees.
3: Spell the word goat.
2: G-O-A-T.
3: How many players are on a basketball team on the court?
2: Seven.
3: What is the main organ for breathing?
2: Lungs.
3: Who sings Die from a Broken Heart? It's a duo.
2: Rascal Flatts.
3: What is the chemical symbol for carbon? Right there in the word.
2: CO.
3: What is the smallest U.S. state?
2: Rhode Island.
3: Who sings I Should Have Been a Cowboy?
2: Alan Jackson. Oh, Toby Keith. Oh, gosh.
3: I'll give it to you. What is the hardest rock on earth? You ladies love them.
5: Oh, diamonds. Rock yes. and roll. Is that it? No.
3: Diamonds.
5: Oh, diamonds.
3: Do they say diamonds are a girl's best friend?
5: I guess. Chemical symbol of carbon is C. Maddie and Tay actually sang Die from a Broken Heart. And how many players on a basketball court on a team? That is 5.
3: So we got to hold on to that money. But you are going out, taking the family to Island H2O. Woo-hoo! Have so much fun out there. They've got some really fun things going on this summer.
2: Awesome.
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1: Hey, we're going to make that our goal, all right? As we approach summer and all these kids are going to be off, you're going to be in the mental space, whether you have kids or not, of just getting away. So we're going to try to make sure that you get away to some of the finest spots like Island H2O.
3: Yeah, speaking of Island H2O, we got a big celebration tonight. Our buddy Dustin Lynch, he is taking over Island H2O for his DJ club set.
5: What you got to know before you go? Yep. It's a very important thing, not only because it rhymes, it sounds cool. It's Friday night into a holiday weekend.
1: Dustin Lynch next.

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2: The FAA wants to hire gamers for vacant traffic controller jobs.
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2: I think I know why Chloe likes this. Because she just caught her man gaming and is like, maybe,
3: guys, he's
2: maybe
3: not a gamer, though.
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1: This is Carl. I just want to let you know that you guys are my favorite morning show. Like, it's no fluff. It's no BS. I know I'm going to get what I need in the morning on my drive to work. Like, you guys are the best. Obi, Chloe, Slater, you guys got a fan for life. Seriously. I was

0: 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Man, I love it when we could be the bridge to you and your favorite artists. Like last week, we were talking to Jordan Davis. The week before that, we were talking to Jason Aldean about getting a pig out of his house.
1: Oh, that's their pet pig.
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1: And tonight, we've got a very big show. I would say it's right the unofficial weekend. Memorial Day weekend kicks off the start to summer with the kids and y'all. And Dustin Lynch is throwing one big pool party at Island H2O.
2: It sounds like it was last minute because we only actually, beyond the scenes, do about 12 days ago. That's how last minute this thing was. So everybody packing in there, part of K Nation, is going to be great. Also, banana hammocks on, guys.
0: I think no.
2: Unless you're from Europe.
0: If you're from Europe, then you don't know any better.
2: So learn European language and dialect and then go out there.
0: All right, Dustin Lynch, man, is going to sound a little different, though, because their DJ sets of his huge hits. It's a two-

0: What's up, guys?
1: Hey.
2: Look who it is.
0: It's hot, man. It's warming up. Summer's here.
2: Yeah. Now, you're going to get a chance to hang out with Dustin Lynch tonight at Island H2O. And how are you doing personally? Like, how's your mental health and everything?
0: It's great, man. It's been an interesting break. It doesn't feel like I've been off. I'm cool with that. I don't do well with days off, even an afternoon off. I kind of go stir crazy. So just last week, I got out of the studio earlier than expected. And, well, I wonder who's playing baseball. So I ended up just jumping in the airplane and flying to watch the Braves play the Cubs.
3: That's cool. The life of a pilot.
0: I've just gotten used to being on the go. And maybe that tells me something about my mental health. I don't know. I love packing it all in. I've packed a lot of fun into this break.
3: Oh, I love it. And you've even managed to squeeze in some new music. Who's the first person that gets their ears on any new songs that you write?
0: That's great. A couple of my producers, I trust their ear, their instinct. Then it goes out to like my close circle of friends and hopefully agree on something that the rest of the world likes. That's the real test there. You know, you see if what you love, you know, anybody else out there does.
4: Yeah, makes sense. On again with Dustin Lynch performing at Island H2O. Yeah. And this show is going to be different than everything else, right?
0: This is way different. This is not me in a country band at all. It's a completely new format. It's a little scary because it is so new to the country fan base. And we've been touring at this level for 15 years. And to do something completely new and fresh, we're packing so much music. You know, obviously a bunch of our hits, but some of our favorite hip hop songs that have come out, some of our favorite dance songs,
2: rock songs.
0: Big sing-along. So it is me, it's two DJs, and we work way harder on this show. It honestly is it's a lot more labor intensive than putting a country tour together. It's kept me sharp, it's kept me fresh, and nice. I'm learning as we go.
3: Where did this idea even come from?
0: I called up a DJ I'd come across, really impressed me when I walked through the doors in downtown at the bar. And he's like, yeah, I'm in, let's put something together. So we did, and the next day the phone was ringing. The wind wanted us back in Vegas. Miami booked us, Toronto booked us,
2: and then we got offered.
0: It just kind of blew up on its own. We weren't trying to do this at all, and I'm really excited.
3: That's awesome. Again, Dustin Lynch, our guy, taking over Island H2O, that wave pool. Thanks, Dustin.
0: Let's go. Let's have a party, y'all. Love you guys.
5: Obie, Chloe, and Slater.
2: Wow. When he said love you guys, you think he really meant
4: love
2: it?
4: Love you too.
3: I think he did.
2: Take me hunting, Dustin. Yeah. Take me hunting.
3: For real. Hey, and if you are joining us tonight, we will see you this evening and know that the show is free. Woo! So come on out, kicking off summer together. Thanks to Dustin.
2: Love that.
3: As we get ready for the All Access, all eyes are on Ella Langley today. But there was a time when her eyes were her biggest struggle. We had no idea she was going through this. The All Access, hearing from her next.
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7: 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Got a crash I-4 westbound before Parr Street. They still have a left lane block. That's got traffic kind of jammed up now from just about Lee Road. And we still are working on that semi that was overturned yesterday. I-4 eastbound, the on-ramp from Maitland Boulevard is closed. 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
4: 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For Obi and the Godfather Raul, I'm Slater, making sure you check out your new ride on the lot right now.
2: Okay, so here we are approaching summer. Everybody says that Memorial Day weekend is like that unofficial breach into summer. Question is, do you like your beach bod?
3: Listen, I feel like as we get older, you just got to embrace the curves, the ladies, the hips. I know that's for me right now.
4: I love that guys can't say curves. If you're fat, you're fat, right?
3: No, the dad bod. That's the nicer way.
2: We're talking about that next.
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1: Obi, Chloe, Slater, it's Julia. I have a big family, so there's always chaos with my crew. Everybody's talking at once. Everybody's got something to say. I get it, and so I love your crew chaos.
2: Well, it was down some street we couldn't even pronounce. We were stuck in the middle, loving every ounce. Tequila was cheap, but the flow we were feeling was real.

0: Old Dominion, they are no strangers to the K923 All-Star Jam. I hope this weekend, and as we get closer and closer to that August date, that you're really deciding to take that gamble, because it's a good one. You're going to win big. Yeah. All right, so we have Dustin Lynch tonight. We're going to be with him at Island H2O. The three of us in here, we're talking about what our outfits are going to be.
1: Island H2O is a water park, if you've never been before. So you go in your swimmies, you bring your water shoes.
2: Swimmies?
0: But I don't think Chloe's coming in her swimmies, you know? And I had mentioned to the morning show that I've got some insecurities when it comes to ripping off my shirt at any place like that. A pool, the beach.
1: What, are you trying to rip your shirt off on stage or something?
0: No, but tonight, you said it's at a water park, right? So I would want to go in the vibe of, man, I'm gonna splish splash. But yeah, since my open heart surgeries, you know, I got a couple scars that like...
2: They're gnarly scars.
0: If I had a six pack, then I'd be able to be like, you see the scars? Can I point to the six pack, you know?
2: Can I try to inspire you, Obi? Okay, if you go into the ocean, go shirtless, have fun. Sharks will see that and go, oh, somebody already got him.
1: Oh my God.
2: So you don't have to worry about it. And plan two is just like if you are in the jungle and a lion is chasing you, you don't have to be the best one out there. You just have to be faster than the slowest. Same thing. Find somebody that is in worse shape than you and take your shirt off next to them.
0: But that's a real thing, right? You're going to get invited to pool parties. You're going to get invited to the beach. I mean, tis the season. So, Chloe, you mentioned to the both of us, you will not be.
1: No, and it's not because, I mean, love you both, but, like, it's more for me, it's professionalism. I don't know. Like, at the end of the day, tonight, we're still working, right? When I'm around both of you, if you guys invite me to your daughter's birthday party or anything like that, like, it's a professional working environment. So, I just, like, I don't want to wear my swimsuit in front of my colleagues and coworkers.
2: Listen, we're not looking at you like that.
1: I know you're not, but it's just a professional thing.
0: Up on stage
1: in a bikini, like in front of K-Nation.
0: I'm sorry, but it's any female in a bathing suit. You just have to know that guys, well, what are we supposed to do? Look at the sky?
1: Not look?
0: Look at the sand?
2: With Chloe,
0: I will stare into the sun?
2: The tippy top of her head. I will look there and not an inch more.
3: Obi, Chloe, and Slater.
0: Oh, man, I get it, but it is the season. You know what? I am going to try to get my body right just so this way I can defeat these insecurities.
1: Yes, but all eyes are on Ella Langley today, but there was a time when her eyes were her biggest struggle. We had no idea she was walking through this. We'll share more with the All Access next.
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5: Good morning. Still pretty busy into downtown. 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Got a crash I-4 westbound at Parr. They've moved it to the left shoulder, but we're still seeing some looky-loo slowdowns on the way into downtown. Out of Polk County, I-4 eastbound busy through Champions Gate and through the Disney area. 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Grab your phone and text the word TRUST right now to 20129. That's TRUST to 20129. That's a look at traffic. I'm Paul Cross.
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1: I'm Channel 9 meteorologist Cassandra Crimmie, tracking another steamy day for Central Florida as daytime highs climb back into the 90s. We'll hit 91 degrees today in Orlando, but feeling more like 95. A 30% chance for afternoon showers and storms, and through the overnight, we'll be dry with warm and muggy weather and a low of 74. From Channel 9 Eyewitness News, I'm meteorologist Cassandra Crimmie.
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0: Yeah, both of those artists right there have been on the K92.3 All-Star Jam stage. Lauren Elena, Chase Matthew, maybe with your $1,000 that you're going to win here in 10 minutes, you get your All-Star Jam tickets.
1: Yeah, we're going to give you that keyword. You'll enter it there on the K92.3 app. But all eyes are on Ella Langley today. But there was a time when her eyes were her biggest struggles. We had no idea that she was walking through just this really hard chapter.
2: At least one of them.
1: All right, we'll find out. The All Access, hearing from Ella after Big and Rich. This is a fun song to kick off your Friday.

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4: All eyes are on Miss Ella Langley. What is going on? We'll get to it here in a minute. But first, gosh, our NASCAR family, we are heartbroken to share the passing of Kyle Busch. He passed away yesterday after he was hospitalized for a severe illness. And news outlets, they are reporting

0: According from what I read early this morning, he was testing a racing simulator on Wednesday when he became unresponsive. 11 days prior to that, he was near the end of the Cup Series when he radioed in asking a doctor to give him a shot. When he finished the race, he had been struggling with, it looked like, a sinus cold, obviously exacerbated with the intense G-forces. You think about racing, how fast they're going, the elevation changes.
1: Yeah, but they're used to that.
0: But if you're struggling with, you know, if he's got a cold and respiratory and something else is going on, I mean, again, I'm not a doctor. I'm not sure. But whatever this was, it was fast.
2: It sucks because these guys are considered the top athletes in their sport. Mm-hmm. You know what I mean? So just the same way that an NFL player, an NBA player, I mean, the minute you're going through something like that, I just think what sucks the most is the people you leave behind. You know, when it's a flash in the pan like this, you pass away. Mm. No time for anybody to prepare. No time for anybody to say goodbye.
3: Mm. He's 41, and usually you start racing in like go-karts, everything else when you're 10.
2: Super
3: so
2: young,
3: he's been doing it for like 30-something years.
0: Yeah. I mean, again, Obi, you made a good point about family and stuff. He's got a young daughter, a young son, his wife Samantha. Our hearts are broken for them. And he would just had won the Truck Series last weekend. Our buddy Dierks Bentley was hanging out with him just a couple days ago. So we're just heartbroken to share this news. And we are down to the final four teams. If we can switch it up a little bit here, the NHL Stanley Cup playoffs Jelly Roll song, Rise Up, is actually the official theme song.
4: That song is so hard.
0: Tell me you don't just want to like run through the wall when you hear that song, right? It is like your major hype song.
2: I mean, it does make me want to work out, though. That's great.
0: Yes, and the NHL said the song perfectly matches the energy, the intensity of playoff hockey, and you can definitely feel that from Jelly. And lastly, Ella Langley, she was homeschooled actually through sixth grade.
5: I was homeschooled for some years, so pretty much all we did was go to church.
0: So she shared this crazy story that she had a lot of eye surgeries when she was growing up, and it affected her so much that her parents ended up pulling her out of school. She went back in seventh grade to finish the school year. It's actually the same school her dad went to, but this childhood eye condition that she had, it caused her eyes to misalign and has undergone several corrective procedures to untangle and realign the eye muscles, including operations when she was obviously very young and recently within the last couple years.
2: Wow.
3: So back in the day, she was a private eye until she actually said, hey, this is no longer a private thing, guys.
2: You know what, though? I mean, here's what sucks. On a serious note, I can imagine any kid going through anything like that where it's physically noticeable. It's the first thing, right? Everything on your face. First thing that people see. Why would you want to be in school if the kids are going to be mean to you?
0: Well, especially when you're that young, kids don't really understand, you know, what's going on, what's wrong. So she looks amazing now. Like we said, we would never, ever know that this was anything she walked through.
2: How about this, though? I'm curious, though. Now I need to see behind the bangs. Are the bangs covering
0: you
2: something
0: think that's
2: up?
0: Like, the reason?
2: I got to see the eyes today.
0: You're up to date with the latest in the All Access. Don't forget to check out more with Obi, Chloe, and Slater during the morning show. And you can always follow me on Instagram at Chloe Nelson.
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21: 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Very busy right now. 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Seeing a few crashes. The first one, I-4 westbound on the exit ramp to Lee Road on the left shoulder. Another one, I-4 westbound at Parr Street. And a broken down vehicle, I-4 westbound at Sand Lake Road. That one blocked in the right lane. 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
0: There you go. 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
1: Yeah, those guys love their boats. B-O-A-T, boat is that keyword. Who doesn't love being out on the water on a boat?
2: Somebody allergic.
0: Yeah, somebody who's got seasickness.
1: You have until 8:30 to enter boat on the K923 app.
0: That's so funny. By the way, if you date outside of your culture, will your parents approve? Second date update next.
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1: 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In a wreck, need a check, Google Dan Newlin.
2: We've already been talking to Thomas over in Lockhart. Why don't you catch us up to speed?
3: Yeah. So I met Francine through kind of a matchmaking situation with my department manager, believe it or not.
4: I thought you meant like Match.com. I didn't even know that was still in business.
3: So I work for like a large distribution company, and our department manager knew that I was single and was like, hey, we should set you guys up. I think that you guys would really like each other and everything like that.
5: Okay, so it was like a blind date.
3: Yeah, I mean, essentially. Took her to like this really nice restaurant, and she was gorgeous, which I was really happy about. I'd never met her before.
2: Yay, nice.
5: All right, my three questions. Faith, family, politics. Did you talk about any of those?
3: Honestly, we didn't get into too many controversial topics or anything like that. I don't think that was the case when I really think about it.
5: Sometimes things just don't work out.
2: Yeah, let's just call her next and get you two talking.
3: Cool, yeah.
6: Hello?
2: Hello?
6: Yes.
2: Francine, hello? Please?
6: Am I asking speaking?
2: Yeah, Francine, sorry. It's Obi, Chloe, and Slater. So immediately you've got three of us on the line.
6: Okay, sure. Why are you calling me?
5: We know that you went on a date with Thomas. He shared such wonderful things about you. He said the date went really well.
2: You guys got set up by a manager. That's pretty cool.
5: Wow. Yeah, it was a blind date. And hey, maybe you're just not physically attracted to him, and that's okay.
6: Okay.
2: Francine, we're just trying to get you guys on a second date. That's it. We're for you guys getting together.
6: Oh, yeah. I don't know. This is kind of weird.
4: It is a weird thing that if you don't want to go out with him anymore, you don't even have to talk to him.
2: No obligation.
4: You can tell us, and we will do it for you.
6: Oh, it's not really him as it is the situation that happened. A coworker of ours kind of set us up on a blind date, so we didn't know each other before going out.
5: Right,
2: which is kind of adventurous.
6: Yeah, I'm up for that, you know.
2: And so then it must have been this guy's looks that you're just not into.
6: No, it's not his looks. Unfortunately, I think we were set up because we were both of Asian descent. He's Japanese, and I'm Vietnamese, and so it's two different cultures.
4: You were both E's. So it must be the same.
2: I mean, but what are the biggest differences? I mean, come on. That would be like me, Puerto Rican, dating a Cuban.
5: Well, Japan, Japanese, and Vietnamese, Vietnam.
2: I get that, Chloe.
4: They're both of the East.
2: But what I'm saying is, what's the problem?
6: We just don't mesh on some of the belief systems that we share. Religion and philosophy is different. The cuisine's not the same. Our historical influences.
4: That's kind of a lot.
2: I mean, that is a lot.
4: That's like being from New York and Mississippi.
2: Okay, so why don't we...
5: Oh, my gosh. I mean, you're not wrong.
4: Yeah, one of you hook up with your cousin, the other one, it's kind of icky.
5: Oh, my gosh.
2: Okay, why don't we do this, Francine, because we want to bring Thomas on the line. Thomas, you there?
3: Yeah, I'm here. Hi, Francine. Sorry to...
2: But here you go. We got the both of you talking now.
3: So hold on. Like, I thought that we had a good date, though. I don't understand. Is it really just our backgrounds?
6: It is. I mean, I'm just thinking longevity. You know, how could this go further and be successful with meeting each other's families and hopefully, you know, of course, later marriage. And
2: Francine, what if you're the first of the generations to blend races? Ooh. It's like me. I married a white woman.
4: She is white.
2: Quite white.
5: I don't think that's a bad thing. It's fun to be able to, like, intertwine your cultures.
3: Right. I mean, at the end of the day, right, yes, I know that we have different ethnicities, but at the same time, we're both American.
2: Hey.
4: You know what they say about America is the melting pot. So you guys would be like a delicious queso.
2: So, Francine?
6: I'm taking a big risk here. You know?
2: She's got the whole weight of her generation on her shoulder.
4: the whole country. Yeah.
3: Francine, listen, I know that family is important and I know all that stuff, but the truth is that if your parents ever met me, I promise you, I would charm the pants off them. Hey. I really would.
4: Look at that. It's a free date, Francine.
6: Okay, sure.
5: That's a win.
2: All right, Thomas, we're going to end this here while it's on the high.
4: Now it's on you.
0: Second date update.
1: Did you miss it? Catch the latest drama on the K-82-3 app. Man.
2: Okay, so this brings up a really good point that we want to throw your way right now. Are you married outside of your culture, or are you dating somebody who is outside of your culture? What I mean by that is you are used to a certain way. You're used to a way that the cooking, the religion, the everyday patterns of life. And then you get with somebody who they are the complete opposite.
4: Pet peeves.
5: Yeah. Isn't that so funny? Is that's how God kind of works. I always call him little God winks, where you make plans and he laughs and he's like, oh, you just wait.
2: Okay. Cultural differences. Do they clash? We'll talk about that next, because it's happening to Chloe's life. Already happened to me.
5: For real.
2: Talk about it next.

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1: Hey, this is Clara, and I just wanted to say that, you know, I really appreciate listening to you guys. 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

0: That's our man right there, Jay Cohen, on K92.3, Orlando's number one for new country. Based off of that second date update, we had a Vietnamese and a Japanese pairing. Our question is, did you go outside of your culture when you decided to get in a relationship with somebody? You know, it could be boyfriend, girlfriend. It could be the person that you ended up marrying and it's successful. Maybe it didn't work because your cultures clashed. In that case, that's exactly what we happened.
1: I mean, look
0: what
1: at
0: we
1: you.
0: Had happened. Sorry.
1: Look at you, Obi. You're a perfect example of that. Your wife, Erica, she's like the all-American girl, and you come from a very Puerto Rican, Hispanic upbringing.
0: Yeah, and I do feel like my mom probably, I think in my mom's dream world, it would have been great for me to like marry some girl named Maria who would have been in love with, hey, teach me how to make pasteles and empanadas. And yeah. And they would have been like sisters, you know?
2: And every Tuesday she calls and cries to me. And I'm like, I'm telling you.
0: Oh, my Lord Jesus. But I'll tell you, to be honest, we've never had the best credit score in our lives. So.
1: Oh, my gosh. Yeah. Do you feel like you're having a little bit of like deja vu from when you and Erica started dating to watching now me and my boyfriend Gabe dating, because he's Puerto Rican, where it's like, you know, it's where I talk to you about things about Gabe and you're like, oh yes, you know, your upbringings were very similar.
0: Now, typically whenever you talk about the foods and stuff like that, yes, but you just brought something up that I think a lot of cultures deal with, whether you're Jewish, Brazilian, Italian. I mean, I think everybody deals with that one person who does this.
1: Well, and Gabe, I love him to pieces, but he and his family, they are people that are not on time. They're not, you know, dinners, they're like, oh, come over, dinner's at 5. Dinner's not at 5. Dinner's at like 7. And I have learned that because they really are. They are like on island time. Like that Puerto Rican island time is, it's a real thing where like life is just, you know, everyone's just relaxed and they just get to enjoy. Like, and I'm always the one that's always late in my family to everything because I'm never on time. You guys know that. Where I'm on time, that's how I know I'm like, oh yeah, his family, everybody's a little bit late.
2: So that stereotype's accurate. Because it is stereotypical. There is some things, some different cultures that are some things, right?
1: Well, and I know the Hispanic culture, Obi, you guys hear that of like, oh, you know, they're late yeah. Because but they just love so hard. They love to welcome people into their home and they talk and they relax and they do appetizers and
0: but
1: drinks.
0: You know,
1: and
0: what's interesting is to be with somebody who finds that to be disrespectful.
1: Mm-hmm.
0: You ever been around somebody who's like that they're like, oh, they're late. Like that is so disrespectful.
1: But it's not disrespectful.
2: Absolutely.
1: Like,
2: the
1: that's
2: food
1: where
2: is.
1: It comes to cultures.
0: The
1: though,
0: food is getting
1: where
0: cold.
1: Where I know it's not.
0: We
1: out
0: told
1: of
0: them
1: any
0: a certain
1: disrespect.
0: Time.
1: It's culturally, that's just how they grew up.
0: Hey, listen, I live in both worlds, right? I live in both worlds where one is very laxy daisy and like, yeah, hey, we'll show up, man. Everything's good. And the other one's like, the food is now cold. You guys, we set a time. Why would we give you guys a time and you guys not respect it?
2: Yeah, if you are in the dating scene and you're like, I wonder what culture, like what the stereotypes are, ChatGPT will tell you straight up. I'm Swedish and I know for a fact we want people to leave.
0: Swedish.
2: Get out of here.
0: You never told us you were Swedish.
2: Oh, yeah, man.
3: Obi, Chloe, and Slater.
0: See, we're finding stuff out live on
1: you
0: the air.
1: You know what?
0: I need a blood
1: Swedish,
0: test.
1: He's Swedish, Italian, Hispanic, if you ask Slater. Like, he's got a little bit of everything.
2: We
0: need a blood test, bro.
2: I am a smorgasbord, which is a Swedish term.
1: Oh,
0: right. Oh, man. Okay, so coming up next, you know, who makes you move? And actually, it's who helps you move with 250 people moving to Orlando every single day. Slater just went through this. Talk about it next.
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8: Got a crash I-4 westbound on the exit ramp to Lee Road. It is on the left shoulder, and this report sponsored by Positive Coaching Alliance. Another wreck, I-4 westbound just past Sand Lake Road. That's also on the right shoulder, but we are seeing a little bit of a delay as you make your way through that area. 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
0: All right, there's a couple things that I could think of really quickly that are just really, really, really sucky. And one of them is helping somebody move. And you know what? Typically, whenever it's us that has to move, I mean, I'd rather put together whatever funds we can, mm-hmm. leave whatever we have to leave behind because it's too expensive to move.
2: For kids? Sorry, kids.
0: But you know what? With all the people moving here, are you going to be the type of mover that Slater is?
1: You know what? Good for you, Slater. I got to give you a big round of applause because it was you. No way I could have done it.
2: Thank you. Yeah. I wasn't going to ask you anyway, Chloe.
0: All right, talking about it, thanks. Thomas Redd on first. You're all.

0: Shred, John Party, K92.3, Orlando's number one for new country. We've got another $1,000 coming your way at 10 o'clock. If you were moving, that $1,000 would go a long way with movers, who you could pay to make sure that they don't break anything and make sure that you're not the one sweating over the fact that you've got to move these gigantic items and sometimes by yourself.
1: The $1,000, when's the last time you moved? It's way more than that.
2: Well,
1: I mean, movers are very expensive.
0: Nah, you guys are going with like these corporate companies that have these big logos and 50 trucks and they got a overhead. And
2: that could be, man. But I will say there's many things that break in a move, even for the most caring person.
3: Yeah.
2: Because you don't want your own stuff broken. Right?
1: It's true.
2: Recently, I moved to Mineola from Winter Springs. I did it myself. Did not ask Obie and Chloe. I decided to suck it up because I knew.
1: Which is wild to me how you moved a bed, the bed frame, the couch. Like, those are massive pieces.
2: I smoked myself into the wall trying to take the headboard and bring it down the stairs. And Olivia's looking at the top and she goes, no!
1: Oh, your poor daughter.
2: Thinking that I died. And I pretty much did. Because if you're trying to hold something and make sure it doesn't break, it's the worst feeling, right? You're on a move, and then you look in the back of the truck.
1: Yeah, but you chose not to hire anybody because what? You didn't want to spend the money? Like, there's people that are like, I'm not spending the money. I want to save. Myself. Or there are some people that think that they can do it themselves.
2: Yeah, because four rooms was $5,000 to move only
0: Good
2: 40
0: me.
2: Miles.
0: Wow.
2: That's the going rate nowadays. So.
0: Well, it's the 40-mile trip, too. And, what does suck about this is that I'm thinking right now of that individual who you're part of, like, a soccer club, you know, or you and the Jeep buddies, you guys all get together on Saturday. Like, that's instantly your crew that's like, hey, I'm pretty pissed off that you didn't call me about this, man. Mm-hmm. We could have all done this together within 2 hours.
2: And that's what I got. A good buddy of mine, he goes, hey, I heard you got a new car. And I took a picture of the truck, the Penske truck. And he goes, why didn't you tell me you're moving?
1: Aww.
2: I would have been there hours earlier. I go, well, I'm not done moving. You can come over anytime in the next 4 hours. And he goes, well, I got stuff to do.
1: And I'm like, I know it.
0: Man,
2: you're
0: life
2: full of
0: is busy,
2: it.
0: Man. I will say this. The last time that I helped move somebody, I've got a little bit of PTSD, okay? Listen, I'm all about being generous. Last time I helped move somebody, I got so personal with their things.
1: That, what, you know, like the bed? Bed stains?
0: The bed, and there's a specific smell that somebody's pillow puts off.
1: Oh,
0: that as
1: ew.
0: Soon as you smell that, you're like, okay, I'm too deep in this person's life. That is... I gotta get out.
2: Why
0: now.
2: Don't you just grab things that don't have those
1: for
2: personal?
1: Yeah.
2: There's so many of those.
0: Yeah, dirty shoes and
2: any of that.
0: So many of those.
4: Obie, Chloe, and Slater.
1: So gross. I mean, moving is very personal. It's all your stuff. But all eyes are on Ella Langley today. But there was a time when her eyes were her biggest struggle. We had no idea she was walking through this. We'll hear from her in the All Access next.
4: Obie, Chloe, and Slater.
2: The most prized possession that you have in your house. And Chloe, it was gross. You just told us a second ago. It's your what?
1: My teethers. My toofers. You
0: your
1: know,
0: little,
1: the tooth fairy left my teeth.
0: Teeth.
1: Yes, and so I've been holding on to them.
2: Your teeth were so yellow, the tooth fairy's like, nah, I'm good.
1: Whatever.
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6: 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Got a crash I-4 westbound on the exit ramp to Lee Road. It is on the left shoulder, but once you get into the downtown area approaching Colonial, you're going to slow down quite a bit. And then again, we have a crash I-4 westbound past Sand Lake Road. That's on the right shoulder as well, but your brake lights start just after the turnpike. Discover mountains of fun together in Pigeon Forge. 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That's a look at traffic. I'm Paul Cross.
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1: I'm Channel 9 meteorologist Cassandra Crimmie, tracking another steamy day for Central Florida as daytime highs climb back into the 90s. We'll hit 91 degrees today in Orlando, but feeling more like 95. A 30% chance for afternoon showers and storms, and through the overnight, we'll be dry with warm and muggy weather and a low of 74. From Channel 9 Eyewitness News, I'm meteorologist Cassandra Crimmie.
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3: All eyes are on Ella Langley. We'll get to why here in a minute.

0: you know, wherever once he got done with everything and he finished the race. He had been struggling with a sinus cold. It had obviously been exacerbated with those intense G-forces. You think about driving those cars, the elevation changes. And he had just won the truck series last weekend.
1: I mean, this is a dude who was still at the top of his game and
0: so
1: I think still had a lot of years ahead of him. I think what sucks the most is immediately I put myself in the shoes of, okay, family, kids, mm-hmm. everybody who's closest to you, like those people right now are probably hurting the most.
2: Here's the thing with the simulators is they are more intense than a normal race to train you. So that way, if you're going 100 miles an hour, I know they go a lot faster in NASCAR. So I'm just saying, if in a race you only go 50, then you're prepared because it doubled the speed, it doubled the intensity and everything else.
3: Yeah.
2: And he's no spring chicken. Kyle Busch, not like really, really old, but in
0: 41.
2: Yeah. In racing world, that is.
0: Gosh, it's heartbreaking. It's one of those stories you're like, I can't believe it. This isn't true. And, you know, he's a young daughter, young son.
1: I'm sure there's more that's going to come out.
0: Yes, we are just wrapping everybody in so much love and lots of prayers. On a lighter note, we are down to the final four teams of the NHL Stanley Cup playoffs. And Jelly Roll's song, Rise Up, is the official theme song.
4: I'm the one, hear the arena.
0: Right?
1: That is hard, man.
0: You're going to be hearing that song a lot over the
1: Love
0: next
1: that.
0: Couple weeks, all my hockey fans. The NHL said that the song perfectly matches their energy, the intensity of playing those playoff hockey games.
1: And thank you, Jelly Roll, because I don't like to work out, but when I throw on songs like that.
0: Right.
3: Yeah, there you go.
0: And then lastly, Ella Langley, she was homeschooled actually through sixth grade.
5: I was homeschooled for some years, so pretty much all we did was go to church.
0: So she goes on to share this like crazy story that she had a lot of eye surgeries back in the day when she was growing up, and it affected her so much that her parents ended up pulling her out of school. She went back in seventh grade to the same school that her dad grew up going to, and this childhood eye condition that she had, it caused her eyes to misalign. She's undergone several different like corrective procedures to untangle, realign, and most recently went through one.
2: Yeah, I actually went to school with Catherine DePari that did that, disappeared in second grade, came back in ninth grade. She had an eye patch on when I last saw her, and then she had two eyes because there was a rumor that she only had one eye.
1: Yeah, well, and I mean, I'm sure
0: that's helped correct the lazy eye.
1: But I'm sure that kids are mean and they say things, which is probably why they pulled her out of school. And don't forget that when Ella Langley came into the country music game hard, she already was one that she had mental health where she was like, we need to treat ourselves good and everything like that. I get it now.
0: She's a beautiful girl on the inside and out. And again, you would have never, ever known looking at her now that she ever struggled with anything like that.
1: No, mainly because the bangs. The bangs cover the eyes.
2: Oh, so maybe no eye patch. Maybe it was just a bang swoop that she did back in the day.
0: We love you, Ella. You're up to date with the latest in the All Access. Don't forget to check out more with Obi, Chloe, and Slater during the morning.
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0: Jason Aldean, Carrie Underwood. Hey, I bet you Carrie Underwood doesn't have a problem wearing a bathing suit. We had a fun conversation about if we're going to be in our swimwear tonight, you'll see Dustin Lynch. He's performing at Island H2O.
1: Yeah, Chloe, be a little bit more like Carrie Underwood. What are you doing with your life?
2: I couldn't get that legs if I tried. I mean, have you seen those things? Like, God bless her. She's fit. Hey, but tonight, Dustin Lynch, free show, Island H2O. He is taking over. Decided K-Nation, let's kick off summer together with his DJ set. So we'll see you at Island H2O.

0: Obi, Chloe, and Slater wake you up laughing.
1: Chris Lane, the $1,000 minute. In what year did the Titanic sink after hitting an iceberg?
2: Oh, my gosh. Can I phone a friend?
0: Yeah. K-82-3.

0: Desha on K92.3, which, by the way, tomorrow night, the radio station is going to sound a little different, man. We hooked up with our good friend Darius Rucker. Oh, yeah, you know the country rock star. He's going to be on the air for us, y'all. He's going to be your DJ tomorrow night at 8 p.m.
1: Yeah, he's taking over K92.3. He's actually taking over right before he hits the stage on Monday night at the American Music Awards. He's receiving a big Veterans Voice Award celebrating our brave men and women.
2: Only stipulation, you got to take your hat off the entire time of the show.
0: You gotta salute.
1: Yeah.
0: Luke Combs on now.

0: Megan Maroney, K923 Music.
1: Yeah, that's our girl. She's taking over the Kia Center this July.
0: All right, somebody doing the right thing, and it could be you. The next time that you step into a public bathroom, I want you to remember this story of $30,000 found in a bathroom.
1: I know Slater would just keep it. He wouldn't even try to find the odor.
2: Maybe I did, actually.
0: Talk about it next. First, New Country, Kelsey Hart. Oh.

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1: Doing the right thing.
2: Hey, man, you're going to walk into a gas station bathroom. How about this? You're going to walk into any public bathroom, and you're just going to think a little differently after this story. Man, let's talk about Luis Salazar. Gosh, I want to say his name one more time. Luis Salazar. So he's a Florida man who walked into a Wawa convenience store. And in the Wawa, when he went to go use the bathroom, sitting along the rail that they put there for this, you know, you can lean on it. I suppose handicapped people can use that to get in, on and off. Nevertheless, within that was wedged a fanny pack.
3: Okay.
2: And in the fanny pack was
3: $30,000. What? Cash?
2: $30,000 cash.
3: That is nuts.
2: And Luis Salazar kind of freaked out. As a matter of fact, here, I want him to kind of talk about his experience.
4: So I saw it and I grabbed it. My body was like, no, I'm just seeing all this money that belongs to somebody else.
2: Okay, so that's just a little piece of it, okay? So he gets this. He goes around the store and starts asking, did anybody leave a fanny pack? He doesn't tell anybody what's in the fanny pack. Mm-hmm. Just asking if anybody's left something. For days, he is online trying to find this person and this monies until he gets to the West Palm Beach Sheriff Department where he's able to turn the money in. And there they said, oh, we just had an individual who just...
3: No way. They made the contact.
2: So this is the rest.
4: Tried to locate the person that was there. So I gave him his bag. This is yours. And he was crying. And he hugged me. If something doesn't belong to you, you didn't earn it. Give it back. Be kind.
2: Be kind.
3: What was he doing with a wad of $30,000 cash? That's my question.
2: Yeah, no.
3: Who carries that much money physically on them?
5: I will say, if you sell a kidney, it's exactly $30,000.
2: They give it to you right then and there?
5: I don't know how I know.
2: Here's your payout. No, what's interesting, though, is that I'm glad that this ended because he was trying to find the individual himself. But once he got the police involved, I am glad because they were able to do their own investigation. I'm like, all right, so what's up with this money? Mm-hmm. And the dude, of course, you heard the story. I mean, I think any of us would be crying if we lost it.
3: $30,000?
2: And then be emotional when we found it. So I don't know what your scenario is. I don't know if you're the type of person who, when you find a wallet, you're like, hey, not my business.
5: Yeah, because there's a 72-hour window that if nobody claims it, it's yours.
3: Oh, why?
5: The police don't care.
2: I don't think it's in the Bible, bro.
5: They're like, take this drug money.
2: But Luis Salazar, a Florida man, after our own heart right there, doing the right thing.
6: 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Brought to you by
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0: That's the legend right there, Kenny Chesney on K92.3. So many of us on Monday, you know, we're going to choose to celebrate in a way of grilling and a way of jumping into the pool, but the celebration comes at a cost.
1: Yes, remember why we have Memorial Day. We are paying our respects to the brave men and women who paid the ultimate sacrifices for our freedom so we can enjoy the weekend with our loved ones.
2: Yeah, the families of the fallen, thank you so much. We salute you all weekend long.

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1: You look at a car like Chloe's and you're like, ooh, ding there, dent there.
2: Oh, yeah.
3: Well, what happened there? I'm like, well, you know, I ran into a police officer in the Walmart parking
2: right.
3: lot. Like, oopsies.
1: That blood there? That blood? 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
3: Oh, my
1: goodness. Don't worry about that. It looks like, oh, negative.
3: Oh, man.
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1: Hey, it's Obie, and you're going to hear Slater and myself talking to the godfather of City Kia. We love that name for him because he'll hook you up like he just did Slater.
17: Hey, how do you like your new car?
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17: 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We're going to give it some City Kia love, so that's a surprise that we have for you.
1: You're really good at giving surprises, man. 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
1: Yeah, and what a way you guys honor them Memorial Day weekend.
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1: Love it. 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
24: 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Was your baby born premature and then given Similac or Enfamil brand formula in the hospital? 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If you or your loved one had a premature baby and was given one of these baby formulas, you may qualify for significant compensation. 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

K92.3 Orlando's number one for new country. It's Jay, man. Just incredibly sad news yesterday that we all got. Kyle Busch, only 41 years old, passed away. It sounds like he was testing in the Chevrolet racing simulator there in Concord yesterday and became unresponsive, transported to a hospital in Charlotte with a severe illness. And we've lost one of the greatest to ever race. 239 wins, man. We'll miss you, Rowdy. Another

K92.3 Orlando's number one for new country. It's not really an important fact, but I guarantee it, it's something that you'll never forget. Every time we play this song on K92.3, just know that this is the shortest, fastest song we play. It's only 1 minute and 56 seconds long. Oh, no.

K92.3 Orlando's number one for new country. She's setting records. She's winning awards. But there's some things that Ella Langley, she has some goals that she has not accomplished yet. A couple of those goals, she says she wants to be the musical guest on Saturday Night Live. She says she wants to start acting within the next year. And she says that she wants to headline Red Rocks. She's opened, but she's never headlined.

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K92.3, Orlando's number one for new country. Got the American Music Awards coming up Monday night, 8 o'clock from Vegas on CBS. Taylor Swift leads the way, 8 nominations. Morgan Wallen right behind with 7. Megan Maroney, she's up for an award, up for Breakout Tour of the Year, and also up for Best Female Country Artist. It's beautiful things.

K92.3, Orlando's number one for new country. Just reading this survey based on quality of life, job market, housing. Number one place, the survey says, to live in the United States right now is Carmel, Indiana. When it comes to the state of Florida, which is the first city in Florida to come up, Parkland, Florida comes in at number 14, which is where she's from. It's Ashley Cook. Yeah.

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As we go into Memorial Day weekend, we know the meaning of it and those that paid the ultimate sacrifice. But Toby Keith loved our troops, and he was famous for his massive Memorial Day weekend tributes that he would do for our U.S. Armed Forces, playing free shows for military bases all over.

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It's Dustin Lynch on K92.3. He is joining us out at Island H2O Water Park. And you know what? 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

It's all about having a number one song. Morgan Wallen, he's got plenty of them under his belt, but so does this guy, Jason Aldean, picking up his 31st number one for this song. It's How Far Does a Goodbye Go? It's K92.3. She said.

0: 92.3 Orlando's number one for new country. Scott McCreary, Hootie and the Blowfish. You know, Darius will actually be one of the artists coming up this Monday night. Got the American Music Awards. Monday night, 8 o'clock, CBS from Vegas. Darius going to be one of your performers. You'll also be able to see Keith Urban and Morgan Wallen nominated for 7 awards. Will he finally take one home?
1: If you showed up, I wouldn't let you in.

92.3 Orlando is number one for new country. Some very sad news we all got yesterday. Kyle Busch, two-time champion, one of the most winning drivers in history, lost him at the young age of 41. The latest, what we know. Chloe's got the all-access for you coming up next, right after Lauren and Chase.

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2: It's Chloe with the All Access. All eyes are on Ella Langley today. What she's got going on, we'll get to it here in a minute. But first, our NASCAR family, we are heartbroken to share the passing of Kyle Busch. He passed away yesterday after he was hospitalized for a severe illness. News outlets, they're reporting he was testing a racing simulator on Wednesday when he became unresponsive. And 11 days prior to that, he was near the end of the Cup Series when they radioed in asking a doctor to give him a shot when he finished the race. He has been struggling, I know, with a sinus cold, obviously exacerbated by the intense G-forces and elevation changes with racing. It's the unimaginable. Our heart, our thoughts, our prayers. We are wrapping his wife, Samantha, and their two sweet babies in lots of love and prayers. And on a happier note, we are down to the final four teams of the NHL's Stanley Cup playoffs, and Jelly Roll's song, Rise Up, is the official theme song.

0: tell me that doesn't hype you up. And lastly, Ella Langley, she was homeschooled through sixth grade.
1: I was homeschooled for some years, so pretty much all we did was go to church.
0: So she shared this crazy story that she had a lot of eye surgeries when she was growing up, and it actually affected her so much that her parents pulled her out of school. She had this childhood eye condition that caused her eyes to misalign, and they have done a great job, multiple procedures to untangle and realign the eye muscles, including operations both when she was younger and actually recently in the last couple years. And you would never, ever know that Ella ever went through anything like this. She is such a beautiful girl on the inside and out. You're up to date with the latest in the All Access. Don't forget to check out more with OB Chloe and Slater during the morning show. And follow me on Instagram at Chloe Nelson.
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heading to Gainesville to go see Morgan Wallen in concert. And if you got there nice and early, you got to see this guy, Zach John King, opening up for Morgan Wallen. He's doing shows with Riley Green, doing shows with Luke Bryan. And then he'll be kicking off his own headlining tour. Zach John King, it's called Get to Drinkin'.

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0: 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Wouldn't that be nice? Well, let's do it again coming up today at 2 p.m.

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K92.3 Orlando's number one for new country. Jason Aldean's hitting the road this summer. 22 cities. Songs About Us tour. Going to be kicking off coming up on July 16th. How many shows in the state of Florida? How many chances do you get to see him? None. Jason, come on, man. You forgot about us this summer.

K Nation, y'all got plans tonight? Well, you might want to cancel them because K92.3 is having a little party tonight with our friends over at Island H2O Water Park. Dustin Lynch is going to be out there hanging out in the wave pool, listening to some great country music, and tickets are free. 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
1: 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Well, she keeps on winning awards, setting records with this song, Ella Langley, Choosing Texas. But she's got some goals that she has not done yet. She wants to be a musical guest on Saturday Night Live. She wants to sell out multiple stadiums. That's only a matter of time. And she said she wants to add a saxophone player to her band.
0: Just when

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It was not. Not who was voted. You want to see who was? 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Hangs his

That's Luke Bryan on K92.3. You get the chance to meet him. You don't have anything for him to autograph, so you ask Luke Bryan to autograph your catheter. True story. I don't know if he signed it or not, but he said one fan did ask him to sign his catheter. Megan Maroney said probably the weirdest thing so far for her, somebody asked them to autograph their medical bracelet when they broke their leg. You're standing.

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We'll give you a keyword to put on that K92.3 app. Yeah, it's worth a grand to take into the long holiday weekend. 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

Say so. Some new country from Dan and Shay. It's called Say So on K92.3. I feel like they say this every year, but maybe more people want to get out of town. AAA expecting 45 million people to travel at least 50 miles away for Memorial Day weekend coming up this year. That would break a record from last year. National average for a gallon of gas, regular gas, last Memorial weekend last year, $3.17. Going to cost you a little more this year, obviously, $4.56.

could be my favorite song. We're playing on K92.3 right now. It's Ella Langley, Be Her, right up there with one of my favorites is this one. George Burge was out on the road with Luke Bryan, brought this song into him and said, Luke, what do you think about this? It's called Ride, Ride, Ride. Luke liked it so much, he said, I want to sing on it. I threw it in.

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1: You've got to be kidding me.
0: Oh, no. We don't kid about money, Barbara.
1: Oh, my gosh. That's awesome.
0: Yes, it is. Would you like $1,000 to take into the long holiday weekend, too? We're going to run it back, K-Nation. Another keyword worth another $1,000 coming up today at Quitting Time at 5 p.m.

It's Morgan Wallen on K92.3. I'll tell you something that you should probably know. How about free admission to see Dustin Lynch Island H2O Water Park? Yep, that's happening tonight, K-Nation, and we'll all be out there. Hopefully, we'll see you. Everything you need to know, K92.3Orlando.com. Yeah.

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1: K923 pays your bills. 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

We're about to have a 3-day weekend and school is coming to an end. The unofficial start of summer. I mean, there is a lot happening, but we still got to be parents, right? And that's why Carline Confessions, even though the Carline might not be a thing for the next few months, we're still going to entertain you with parenting fails and stories of how we wish we could be better, but it's got some humor in it that we're not. So that's coming up 6 minutes. You sure?

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2: So with all of the graduations that have happened this week, I feel like this was a very good Carline confession. But what's funny is the mom did not want me sharing her name. She literally submitted this anonymously, but still wanted to share her story because I'm pretty sure more than just her probably have done this week. But I will say, it's a mom from Oviedo High School. She did let me say that. Remember, you can submit your stories, K923Orlando.com/Melissa. And I know that the summer's coming, so there won't be any car lines, but we will still be sharing all of these fun stories every single day at 3:10. But Oviedo High School, the graduation was the 18th. And, you know, high school graduations these days are like 3 hours long, the ceremony. And her daughter's last name is towards the end of the alphabet. So she did not show up until about 3/4 of the way through the ceremony. And then she told her daughter she stayed the entire time. So that's probably why she submitted anonymously. But let's give her some credit, because 3 hours in a arena is a long time to listen to a bunch of names.
0: This is the party of the summer.
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1: Josh Ross, K92.3, Orlando's number one for new country. And tonight is a big night in Orlando. Well, technically a big night in Kissimmee. Island H2L has their very first country artist coming to town, Dustin Lynch. It's going to be a DJ club set. He's going to be set up over the wave pool. There's going to be foam. There's going to be music, obviously, because Dustin Lynch is there. There's going to be a lot of good stuff going on, and it's completely free. So more details are on our website, but make sure you're out there tonight. Obi Chloe and Slater will be there. We're announcing an all-star jam artist. It's going to be good.

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Lauren Elena and Chase Matthew, Kid 82.3. And if you have not seen the viral video of Lauren Elena's husband at the ACM Awards on Sunday night, standing on a chair, throwing his jacket around in the air while Kane Brown is performing, I feel like that is the vibe we all need to be at concerts. He, like, encapsulated it. Apparently, Lauren Elena said he is a country music super fan. So being at the ACM Awards was his, like, Super Bowl of the year. It's MacArthur, Eric Church, Hardy, Morgan Wallen, Tim McGraw. My name.

It is the Friday of a three-day weekend. What could make this better? Free money. $1,000, 5 p.m. We're going to be getting you hooked up with free money and then come back on Tuesday after you, you know, had a long weekend, probably spending a little too much money, with more money again. Kid 82.3, you're home for paying your bills. 5 p.m. Be ready for that next keyword.

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3: We got a crash, I-4 westbound before State Road 429. It is on the left shoulder, but we are still seeing some pretty big delays starting at 192 all the way through Champions Gate. And they're cleared up that wreck 417 southbound after the 408 on the left shoulder. 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

That guy right there, Dustin Lynch, is going to be tonight at Island H2O for a free DJ club set. So all the details for that free show on our website. But just know that tonight we will be announcing an All-Star Jam artist on site at Island H2O. So if you're going to go, you're going to get some really good information. And you're also going to win tickets to that show coming up at 6 o'clock tonight and then every hour all weekend long until Monday night.

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I do want to take a second because we are talking a lot about a 3-day weekend and school being out and the unofficial start of summer. But obviously Memorial Day weekend is what it is because of men and women who have made the ultimate sacrifice for us. And that's not something we want to take lightly or you know, talk about all the things we're going to be doing this weekend and not mention the reason we get to do those things. So obviously a huge thank you to our men and women in uniform and those who have paid the ultimate price for us.

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2: We've got a crash, I-4 westbound before State Road 429. It is on the left shoulder, but we are still seeing some pretty big delays starting at 192 all the way through Champions Gate. And they're cleared up that wreck 417 southbound after the 408 on the left shoulder. 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
17: Get this. 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

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A lot of people thinking that he is going to be a part of the Super Bowl halftime show in 2030 when it's in Nashville, because he shared a whole teaser video about the Super Bowl coming to Nashville. So a lot of people questioning who's going to do it. I know it's a while away, but our country artists are ready. 20-

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2: It's Chloe with the All Access. All eyes are on Ella Langley today. What she's got going on, we'll get to it here in a minute. But first, our NASCAR family, we are heartbroken to share the passing of Kyle Busch. He passed away yesterday after he was hospitalized for a severe illness. News outlets, they're reporting he was testing a racing simulator on Wednesday when he became unresponsive. And 11 days prior to that, he was near the end of the Cup Series when they radioed in asking a doctor to give him a shot when he finished the race. He has been struggling, I know, with a sinus cold, obviously exacerbated by the intense G-forces and elevation changes with racing. It's the unimaginable. Our heart, our thoughts, our prayers. We are wrapping his wife, Samantha, and their two sweet babies in lots of love and prayers. And on a happier note, we are down to the final four teams of the NHL's Stanley Cup playoffs, and Jelly Roll's song, Rise Up, is the official theme song.

0: tell me that doesn't hype you up. And lastly, Ella Langley, she was homeschooled through sixth grade.
1: I was homeschooled for some years, so pretty much all we did was go to church.
0: So she shared this crazy story that she had a lot of eye surgeries when she was growing up, and it actually affected her so much that her parents pulled her out of school. She had this childhood eye condition that caused her eyes to misalign, and they have done a great job, multiple procedures to untangle and realign the eye muscles, including operations both when she was younger and actually recently in the last couple years. And you would never, ever know that Ella ever went through anything like this. She is such a beautiful girl on the inside and out. You're up to date with the latest in the All Access. Don't forget to check out more with OB Chloe and Slater during the morning show. And follow me on Instagram at Chloe Nelson.
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4: Very busy out there right now. 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Got a crash I-4 westbound before State Road 429. It's on the left shoulder, but we're seeing some very heavy delays on and off the brakes all the way from the turnpike down into Champions Gate. And a crash US 192 eastbound at World Drive that has a left lane blocked. 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I'm Paul Cross.
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17: Scattered storms coming to a close this evening. Overnight lows in the mid-70s. For your Saturday, a better bet for rain and storms across the area with high temperatures in the low 90s. And we'll keep the storm threat going heading into Sunday with highs again hanging out in the low 90s. From Channel 9 Eyewitness News, I'm meteorologist David Heckard.
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0: Atlanta's number one for new country, Kid 82.3, and we have $1,000 coming your way in just a few minutes as we head into a weekend where you might be spending some money, maybe on food because you're having people over. Maybe it's the end of school and you're having a graduation party. There's a lot going on and you could use some money. So 5 o'clock, get ready for that keyword. We'll tell you on the Kid 82.3 app how to enter it. And then you just wait for our phone call.
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1: 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He's actually on tour this summer with this guy, Jason Aldean. And he's learning from one of the best, even though Jason Aldean did not get invited to the ACM Awards. I mean, he might have gotten invited to go as a guest, but he wasn't performing, he wasn't presenting, he wasn't nominated for anything. So I think him and his wife just said, we're going to watch it from our couch.

K92.3, Orlando's number one for new country. And ladies, we've all done this, whether it was in like elementary school or even as an adult, because Instagram gave us too much confidence, where we've cut our own hair. We've cut our own bangs. And that's exactly how Ella Langley ended up with her, like, what do you call them? Her trademark. Her bangs are her trademark. And it was an accident.

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It is coming up in just a few minutes, so make sure you have the K92.3 app downloaded and you're just mentally prepared to win some money, because that's what's about to happen. George Burge, Luke Bryan, ride, ride, ride.

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ending the work week and headed into a three-day weekend, and you get a call that says, hey, we're just going to give you $1,000. That's what we're trying to do right now. But you got to do some things first, which is enter the keyword tour, T-O-U-R, on the Q92.3 app. And then when we call you between 5:30 and 6, you have to answer your phone. 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

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Tour is your keyword, T-O-U-R. 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
3: Broken down big rig I-4 westbound at World Drive. It is stuck in the right lane. That's causing some big delays now. Also, as you make your way into Volusia County, got a crash I-4 eastbound before 1792. 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That's a look at traffic. I'm Paul Cross.
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26: What's up, family? 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And always will.
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10: So tonight is the night. Island H2O is getting Dustin Lynch out there. It is a free show, so you can go and just walk right in. You can bring your family. It is all ages, and it's going to be a good night. It's the first country show Island H2O has ever done, so make sure you go check it out. And I've been giving away Island H2O tickets all week, but since the event is tonight, we decided to switch it up right now. And we got Hank Williams Jr. tickets. He's coming to the Mid-Florida Credit Union Amphitheater in June 5th. So if you want to go, 844-254-9232. Just name one Hank Williams Jr. song for me. All right. Number 5 on the countdown right now, Kelsey Hart, Fireworks.

Chase Matthew at number four. That was All My Exes. And remember, you are voting for these songs on the K923 app. So you are completely in control. Whatever your song is right now that you're listening to on repeat, or the one that gets you out of your mood on your way home from work, that way you can walk into the house to your family in a good mood. That's what we're here for. So vote right now. Number three, it's Morgan Wallen.

0: 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But if you really know, you win.
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1: Art Font, Hallelujah. Brandon Lake and Jelly Roll at number two. Let's get Eddie 2-3's countdown quiz. And who's this?
2: Hi, this is Suzanne.
1: Suzanne, you want to see Hank Williams Jr.?
2: I would love to, Melissa. You're my favorite.
1: Oh, now I'm going to feel bad if you don't know the answer to this. Do you know a Hank Williams Jr. song?
2: Hank Williams, he sings at a honky tonk.
1: There you go, Suzanne. Seeing him June 5th. Congratulations. Happy Friday. And the number one song on the countdown, Jordan Davis, Turn This Truck Around.

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9: Got a broken down vehicle, I-4 westbound in the express lanes before Kaylee on the right shoulder. 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Also a multi-vehicle crash, 528 westbound before Innovation Way, and a crash on Orange Blossom Trail southbound at Deerfield Boulevard, blocking the left lane. Win $25,000 in new impact windows from Reese Windows and Doors. Grab your phone and text the word TRUST right now to 20129. That's TRUST to 20129. That's a look at traffic. I'm Paul Cross.
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15: Scattered storms coming to a close this evening. Overnight lows in the mid-70s. For your Saturday, a better bet for rain and storms across the area with high temperatures in the low 90s. And we'll keep the storm threat going heading into Sunday with highs again hanging out in the low 90s. From Channel 9 Eyewitness News, I'm meteorologist David Heckard.
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Rocket 92.3, Orlando's number one for new country. And I had an HR violation yesterday. It was not on purpose, but I have Ella Langley's new perfume called Be Her. It's after this song. And one of my male coworkers came up and was like, what is that smell? And I was like, oh, you want to smell it? And pulled my shirt out in front of him. And I was like, ooh, that's probably not the best thing to do at work. But my perfume.

Do you want to go to the K92.3 All-Star Jam? The biggest show we do all year long, and it's got like so many artists on the same stage at the same time. It is unlike any show you will ever see. And the good news for you is we're giving away tickets every single hour, all weekend long, because tonight at Island H2O, we are announcing an artist on that lineup. So have the K92.3 app. Get ready to win. 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
5: 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Between Sand Lake and 535, you're going to be on and off the brakes, I-4 westbound, and then again from 192 into Champions Gate. Also have some big delays on the northbound side of the turnpike as you make your way up toward 192. 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

So if you are currently in your car on your way out to Island H2O, it is a completely free show tonight to see this guy, Dustin Lynch, his DJ club set. So go enjoy the night. Get into a theme park for free. When can you ever do that? And see this guy, Dustin Lynch. Remember, we're announcing a K92.3 All-Star Jam artist tonight. So make sure you have your tickets for that show.

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13: 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Multiple vehicles involved. A crash I-4 westbound before the turnpike is now on the right shoulder and still working that crash 528 westbound at Innovation Way. 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
33: Scattered storms coming to a close this evening. Overnight lows in the mid-70s. For your Saturday, a better bet for rain and storms across the area with high temperatures in the low 90s. And we'll keep the storm threat going heading into Sunday with highs again hanging out in the low 90s. From Channel 9 Eyewitness News, I'm meteorologist David Heckard.
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So if you spend a little too much money this weekend on graduation parties or gifts or a Memorial Day gathering with your family, we got you covered. We'll replenish that bank account Tuesday, 8 a.m. We'll kick it back off. 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Wetzel now. 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

K92.3. What a big week for Kane Brown. Great performance on the ACMs last weekend. And he opened up his bar on Nashville this week. This guy can't lose. Woman,

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